deg, ja. Du hører på, Radio P. It doesn't matter if you love him or capital H-I-M. Just put your paws up.

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That's how

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And every once in a while, I start texting, write a paragraph, but then I delete the message. Think about you like

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2: 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I overheard you say you hate this song.

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We kissed, I fell under your spell, a love no one could deny. Don't you ever say, I just walked away, I will always want you. I can't live a lie, running for my life, I will always want you.